0: Come on, 232, do 22.
1: North.
0: On Adam Street, the caller advised that there's a male and a female, white female wearing a red shirt, and a male wearing tan khaki pants and a black top. She advised they were going after each other, believe that they may be fighting. She said that they're going to be in the parking lot. Looks to be across from the sheriff's department.
1: Okay.
2: 232, I can get that.

0: 起来行上吗？干受那他对吗？
1: Whenever I hung up with her roughly 2 minutes ago, she said that they were still there.
0: 看 for

0: Shoot me in the area. What is the female wearing again?
1: It's a white female with a red shirt. That's all she could tell me.
0: What was the male wearing?
1: Tan khaki pants and a black top.
0: I believe I see the female up by the old fire department on Monroe. I'm going to attempt to make contact.
1: Go for it.
0: Disregard, this is a juvenile.
1: 10-4.

0: He said, I'm going to be out with a group of people sitting underneath the tree by the parking lot.
1: Cat 4.
2: Go ahead, man.
3: I have an unruly juvenile, 2838 High Street in Millersville. Her $1,300 not listening to her, refusing to go to her room, and one officer.
2: Ten four, Marion.

0: station flying 33.
1: Can I have a 33?
0: So transport Mom Mary and ER bed 80, going up to Mon General 419 and say ALS, monitor and nitro paste. It'll be CAT 5.
1: Allegedly is a female named Cindy. She walked up towards the Dollar General on Adams Street. We have to make contact. Break. Go ahead. The people sitting at the parking area say that she was by herself and not being followed.
2: 10-4.
3: Then 420 is

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1: Affirmative.

0: was seeing 28.
1: Good.
0: 530-691 Adam. 530-691 Adam.
1: Tap. Yeah. 2011 Kia. This man's Thomas out of Reesville, expiring 527 is clear.
0: 10-4. It's parked here at the beginning of Rustic River Trail. Right.
1: Good.
0: It's got its four ways on, nobody in or around it. Looks like it's been crashed into a ditch or something. It's off the roadway, Jimmy Penny's in that.
1: 10-4, 2011.
0: Did you get future calls on it?
1: 10-4.

0: 222 Grandma.
1: Dad.
0: I'll search the area. Negative contact with anybody matching the description. I'll be 10-8.
1: 10-4, 2012. 219 Grandma, same traffic. Negative contact, 10-8. 10-4, 219, 2012.

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0: 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We're returning to our county.
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1: 66.
0: Both my 1015s have been arraigned. Transport has custody of them now. I'll be sending.
1: Down for 2030.

0: 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He speaks slightly in reference to possible PSO violation when he was.
1: Perfect.
0: 10-4-8.

0: Paramount 265.
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0: You're the magistrate.
1: Negative.
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1: Good.
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0: Hey, Amanda.
1: Hey, guys.
0: I spoke to her complaining that she doesn't want anyone by the house, but she's going to call back in when she makes it out to the office to speak to someone.
1: Time for break.
0: Ready, copy.
1: I did go ahead and check. There is a PS7 place in the system.
0: 10-4. Do you have any 29s at mail?
1: Stand by. I'll check.

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0: Ambulance 34 responding. 804 and a half 4th Street Medical Problem, 2043.
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0: Deputy Chief Nine, the fire rescue.
1: Deputy Chief Nine, guys.
0: Incoming nine, acknowledges, and I got sized up off staff.
1: Received, acknowledges 2047.
2: Turn off 232.
0: Go ahead.
2: Taking a reckless driver complaint, Virginia Avenue and 10th Street, caller advised that there is a black vehicle, unsure the make or model, as he's driving recklessly and is worried that he is going to hit his car once he's passed by three or four times.
0: 10-4, black car.
2: 10-4.

0: Fable 30.
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0: The advisor's building.
1: Should be the middle building at the Valley Mental Building.
0: Thank you. Good.
2: We received another call advising he's going to be in the alleyway between Chamberlain and Virginia. I believe it's going to be Bailey. It's going to be a dark in color Chrysler.
0: 10-4.

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He'll be located at the nurse's station 34 for a male patient, actively choking, unsure on what. They said that he was turning blue, but he's starting to get the color back in his face.

0: 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He's now speaking.
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0: 168 Marion, West Virginia 27, name, date of birth when you're ready.
1: Yes.
0: Edward 974009, Brady.
1: Yes.
0: Name, date of birth is going to be Brooke Keener, 11/10/91. It's going to be the same last name as the 27.
1: Yeah. Break.
2: Go ahead, sir.
3: The other one's wearing pink shorts, or correction, white shorts, and possibly a pink shirt. This is reported by other two pals, by the way.
2: Can't for the white, black.
3: Black. Last seen in the 900 block, Virginia Avenue, Chamberlain Avenue area.
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0: Mirror clear. Eric subject. He's valid. Dave Brooks suspended.
1: 10-4.
2: Aye, sir.
1: Apparently the kids have now been located. You can just run.
2: 10-4, 219 Fairmont. 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
1: C-32 Fairmont.
2: Go ahead. 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
0: 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I have a noise complaint. I want to advise that there's people out there doing construction. It's after 9 p.m. and believe that they might be fighting.
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0: Just for your advisement, this has been an ongoing issue, and every single time it's been unfounded.
2: 10-4, stand by for traffic stop.

0: 19 Fairmont. I'll be on Gaston Avenue in front of the church. Break for Pennsylvania 28.
1: Go ahead.
0: Nora Charles Robert 4594 to be a blue Traverse, no lights.
1: 10-4, copy traffic stop, Gaston Avenue, Nora Charles Robert 4594, 2124.

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I have a Pennsylvania 27 when you're ready. 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
1: Yes.
0: Blake Withrow out of PA. Valid operator. Is your points clear?
1: Yeah, thank you.

0: 220.1. Can you start my case regarding this speaker officer?
1: 10-4. Two eight five. Show both units out at regional. Break for any mileage.
2: Good.
1: 115.146.
2: Yeah, final 27.
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2: Yeah.
1: Okay, keep in mind advice. Head 8, feedback on Route 2. Cleveland Avenue.
2: There you go.
1: 10-4.

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1: It's an 8.
0: I'm sorry, couldn't copy your traffic.
1: You had traffic.
0: I do, just making sure you're okay.
1: 10-4, thanks.
0: 10-4.

去年已经在那边But there's nothing apparent. I'll be 10-8. 10-4.

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0: Suspect on 2015 Audi, registered to a Robert Tiano out of Clarksburg. Expiring 528, clear.
1: 10 Florida traffic, stop at that vehicle on Jefferson Street. It'll be white.
0: 10-4 copy, stop Jefferson Street, 547-559 Adam 2138.

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1: I'll be clear of the location. 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
0: 10-4.

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1: Fairmont ER 10, going to UHC 6311, it's CAD 6.
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0: 10-4.

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0: 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Caller's about to be at the apartment across from Town Hall. About there's a male. He's going through the ashtray, roaming around the area, just acting weird.
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0: 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I just had another subject calling about something that that male lives on First Street, and they believe they're familiar with him.
1: 10-4, all right.
0: 10-4, 12-48.
2: 12-48.

0: I just spoke with the complainant for that suspicious person. I'm going to be in the area looking for that man.
1: 10-4.
2: Two 85 Marion.
1: Good.
2: Both units clear for regional.

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1: I'm out here with his father.
0: 10-4. If it's the younger one that was the suspicious one, he's supposed to be trespassed from the apartments. Looked like he was trespassed last year, about 27.
1: Yeah, 10-4.

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0: Trailer's an active through Fairmont PD for $547. I'm checking to see what it is now. I'll check for that.

0: Fairmont 222, 219. 1600 Oregon Avenue. 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Sounds like they were banging and rattling the doorknob. She didn't see anything. She wants somebody to come out and check the area.
1: 10-4.
2: Fairmont 232.
3: Good.
2: That is Harris Promenade out with Greg Scritchfield. Should him have one through the city. Do you want him?
3: Stand by.

0: 点肌肉。
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0: If they encounter him, we'll break him.
1: 10-4.
2: Can show me in service.

0: listening. Can you hear me?
1: Good.
0: We're in the area. You said 1600 Oregon, correct?
1: 10-4. Just for your advisement, they made contact with that mail.
2: 10-4.

0: 31 Marion. What's the warrant for? Just unpaid citations.
1: Stand by. I'm still trying to get pulled up.
2: Marion, I'll be 10-7.
1: 10-4. Looks like failure to appear on trespassing.

0: Authority 190.
1: Good.
0: You know, it's a Fairmont PD with that 715.
1: Yeah.
0: You said it was 500, correct?
2: Avenue, apartment 206, will be cat 7.
0: Thank you, Pat.

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1: Go ahead.
0: These juveniles are going to be at 1630 Oregon Avenue. 10-4.

0: Fairmont 223.
1: Good.
0: I have a well-being check, 216 Gaston Avenue. Caller advised there's someone sitting beside his vehicle, an elderly white male. Advised he asked him what he was doing, and he stared at him. Advised the male left for about an hour and came back, and he was still sitting there, negative weapons. He just wants somebody to check on him. Fairmont 232.
1: Good.
0: Have a fireworks complaint, Maple Avenue. Caller advised group of people setting off fireworks and they're being loud.
1: Temporal check here.
0: Temporal.

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And coming out to be advised not to throw rocks at the neighbor's door. Her parents have also been advised. You show us 10 A's. 10-4.

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2: I'm sure I'm going to get a first name here, but yeah. I've got a last name of Harris.
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2: Date of birth 1/23/1956. Can you see if we have anyone with that date of birth and that last name?
1: 10-4.

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0: Station
1: down
0: on the right. Real quick. Sorry about that.
1: Good.
0: I'm showing 2 through the city for failure to appear. I'm also showing a KPS through the magistrate system for violation of protective order. Forthwith.

0: 232.
1: Patrol Maple Avenue, but it's certainly large crowds. There's fireworks going off the time.

0: wanted your call.
1: Yeah. Go ahead.
0: Can you have EMS come this way? He answered a couple of cognitive questions not quite correctly and is not in the greatest shape or health.
1: 10-4.
2: 216 Gaston Avenue, altered mental status, station 20. 216 Gaston Avenue, altered mental status, 2231. Famous 30 responding, 216 Gaston Avenue, altered mental status, 2231, fire ski 30. City PD's on scene with a male patient, advised he's not answering cognitive questions properly, appears to not be in the best of health once evaluated.
3: Okay.

0: 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Proceed on scene 2233.
1: What do you got, Mary?
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1: Yeah, we're noise ordinance on fire code 2300.

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1: Down 10-4.
0: 10-4. EMS is en route.
1: They're on scene.
0: I apologize. I didn't realize.
1: You're fine.
2: Do you think

0: 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I'll be tight.
1: 10-4-2037.
2: The Scritchfield I have in custody will be born March 8th, 1994. 10-4.

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1: Good.
0: Mr. Harris couldn't answer all the cognitive questions quite clearly. He's been loaded up to evaluate at CMS. Break.
1: Good.
0: They advised me that they no longer need me on scene. They'll get him taken care of. Thanks.
1: 10-4.

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1: Yes.
0: Key signal 1.
1: Was it left at 29?
0: 10-4.
1: Okay, well, I can hear that he's not medically sound to be arrested.

0: 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Fairmont 222.
1: Go ahead.
0: I have a noise complaint at 28 Oakwood Road, apartment 2, break.
1: Go ahead.
0: A female advised that there's a female in apartment 2 that's playing devil worship music and it's loud.
1: Stand 4.

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0: Go ahead.
2: Mel was a volunteer. Keep the noise down. I'll be attending.
0: 10-4.
1: Go to 1 Marine, 10-7.
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1: 22, 10-7.
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0: Disregard, Fairmont 232.
1: Good.
0: I have a well-being check on Madison Street. Caller advised that there was a male wandering around in his neighbor's yard. Advised he was wearing either a yellow or a pink shirt. He walked out of sight. Believed he walked down Madison Street.
2: Yeah.
0: Away from downtown.
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0: Frank, 2-0, 8-1, 8-2.

0: 34, did you copy?
1: Traffic for 34.
0: That 27 you gave doesn't have enough digits.
1: Frank 208182.
0: 34, stand by.

0: 44.
1: I have a mail by public service. Actually, you'll need to call in and break.
0: Great, copy.
1: He lives at 5993 Fairmont Road. He said he had his trash set out for pickup and somebody just took it. He wants to speak to a deputy about it, break 34.
0: Good.
1: Your 27 returns to a Jeffrey Williams out of Fairmont. It's a valid CDL. He's clear. You need a return on the plate.
0: Good.
1: Returns to him on a 2004 Ford Ranger, 12 of 26. It's clear.
0: 10.
1: You can call in, we'll transfer you through to him. The male got out of his vehicle, took the garbage from the curb, and left towards Mon County. He just wanted to speak to an officer about the law.

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0: And check Madison and surrounding streets. Made in contact with anybody wearing yellow or pink shirt today.
1: 10-4, 23-27.

show me how it is. Heading back towards Mankin for that incident I had earlier to pick up that paperwork from East Main Street.

0: 34 ring trans stop.
1: Good.
0: 136 southbound. I think we're going out of North Carolina 28, Lima Hotel Charlie 7109.
1: Have copy next off the 136 southbound. Lincoln, Henry Charles, 7109.
2: Vermont.
3: Yes.
2: My Tesla team is given a PR bond and a court date. Since they're released, should we 10-8?
3: 10-4.

0: 5188 Husky Highway, difficulty in breathing, station 25 respond. 5188 Husky Highway, apartment 1, difficulty in breathing, 2333. 25 responding, 5188 Husky Highway, difficulty in breathing, 2333. Hillcrest Road, fall, station 20, respond. 1306 Hillcrest Road, fall,
1: 2334.
0: 34. 34 responding, 1306 Hillcrest Road, fall, 2334.
2: 0002763 9442.
0: Staff. And they had the O2 turned up high. She had no other information, but it's apartment number 1. Fire rescue 34.
1: Good.
0: We're responding to a 76-year-old female and advise that she's fallen out of bed having pain in her hips. She's still on the ground. You'll have to call in for some key information.

0: I'm good.
1: Steven Alexander out of Winston-Salem, valid clearance.
0: 10-4, the outfield sobriety.

0: 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He's on field sobriety.
1: He did.
0: Where is he at?
1: 136 Southbound.
0: Okay.

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1: Damn.
2: Copy, 10-8.
1: Damn.

0: 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Traffic stop 132 southbound Florida 28 when you're ready.
1: Good.
0: X-ray Echo William 551.
1: That's 551.
0: 10-4.
1: 10-4. Traffic stop 132 southbound Florida X-ray Edward William 551 and 2043.

0: 34.
1: We're unable to locate this residence. We come up to 1285, and where our GPS is showing is like a dirt road.
2: Three,
1: I'm out with 34. Yeah, 3-3. Is that the road right past the college entrance?
2: Affirmative. Keep going straight where 285 is, like back towards 250, and take your next right past the campus drive terminal.
1: Could you repeat again? You said go past 1285 and turn right, correct?
2: Affirmative. Go, keep going past 1285, past where you can go back down towards the top of campus and take your right onto Upper Hillcrest and then stay right at the Y at Upland. Should be a blue roof, white house, has a red front door.
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0: But if you cross-reference it at Google, it takes you right there.

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Also, the complainant I just spoke to again, the son should be on scene in a few minutes as well. And I still have that key information at the office if you need it.

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0: 34 Marin 1028.
1: Yes.
0: 4 Adam George 22. Correction, 4 Adam George 200.
1: Dodge to Devin Glover, 0 Watt out of Vermont.

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0: 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We received a call from Hillcrest Road near Hillcrest Road for the roadway obstruction. There's going to be a mortar tube laying in the roadway.
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0: Go for it.

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1: It's Hillcrest Road where it turns into Upper Hillcrest Road. It's kind of near Campus Drive.
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1: Yes.
0: Located the mortar. I took possession of it and I'll dispose of it. Signal 2. Send me clear.
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0: it. 539-390, Adam. Be out with the traffic stop, Adam Street.
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Station 25, sir. 46, Kimberly Heights, difficulty in breathing, sir, 145. Ambulance 22 responding, 46, Kimberly Heights, difficulty in breathing, 0145. 53-year-old male patient was having a severe right side of his back spasm with difficulty in breathing as well.

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0: voi com'è?
1: Certo.
0: I have a traffic stop at the 131 mile marker southbound 79 with West 320.
1: Yes.
0: 69 X-ray 558.
1: Traffic stop at 131 southbound 69 X-ray 558 and 0150.
2: Good. Yeah, it was a suspicious person. Does he have a near the Freedom Bank?
1: Edward
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0: 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Can you serve me an extra control cab for the gravel road behind there?
1: Stand for.
0: Marion 44.
2: 44.
0: Are you 10-4?

0: 20-1, 20 out of Western Union, you ready?
1: Go ahead.
0: 78 Charlie 707.
1: Comes back on a 2019 Toyota RAV4 registered to a Mohammed subject out of Morgantown, expiring 7/26. It is clear.
0: 10-4.

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0: 他又 gone to the dumpster between Dollar General and Price Cutter Break.
1: Good.
0: He's getting all the stuff picked back up. I'll be clear from here.
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0: Pennsylvania.
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0: Quartermaine's in West Virginia. 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
1: Good.
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0: A lawn power just called in advising they have a forced entry alarm go off the Reeseville Power Plant because they can't see anything on camera currently.

0: 51 Mary, did they say which door it is?
1: Negative, I asked, and they just said it's an exit door.
0: Tampa 4 is Kielder en route.
1: Negative.
0: Okay. I'm coming from Whitehall. Whichever one of you gets there first, go up Sugar Lane. They've been parking on Sugar Lane, walking down through the tracks.
2: Okay. 34 Marin in the area.

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1: Well, I'm coming through Bellevue now. I'll be there in a few minutes. 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
0: 10-4.

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0: We're all on the fence line. Just keep radio silence. We'll call you if we need you.
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0: 81-year-old female has fallen from standing. She said she did strike her head, but anyone ambulate. Negative LAC. She does have some bleeding from the head. Have the signal call his office for key information.
1: Again.
2: We cleared as much of the building as the three of us could. Didn't see anybody. They most likely left before we got here. Will you call the key holder back and let them know that the door closest to the railroad tracks on the rear of the building is not locked?

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1: 10-4.
2: Mary audience, can you resume traffic?

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0: She still does not have the bleeding under control. She's still located on the ground. The apartment's number should be on the side of the building. Which way are you coming in on?
1: We are on scene.
0: On scene, 0539.

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1: It was 25
0: responding, 155 Circle Drive, Anita May, cardiac, 06 or so.

0: 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Does have a cardiac history, be a white resident.
1: Does the fire rescue can you change the responding ambulance to 26?
0: Affirmative, 26-0608.

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0: I'm inbound to your facility, approximately 10, 12 minutes out. Coming in with an 81-year-old female. Female fell from standing, lost balance, leg went out on her. Patient fell, hit her head on a steel metal cabinet, lost a significant amount of blood. Bleeding is under control at this time. We do have a wrap. Patient is complaining of a severe headache. Also, patient went down on her left hip. Patient is starting to bruise at this time. Patient is on a baby aspirin. She rates her pain a 6 or 7 out of 10. Patient has a list of allergies, list of medication. Patient has a pacemaker, heart attack, CHF, COPD, asthma, hypertension, and diabetes. Vitals at this time is heart rate of 70, BP's 140 over 58. At 98% on room air, respirations of 20, glucose of 142. GS 456, pupils are recoil reactive, negative LOC. We'll be there in like 10 minutes or so.
1: Received.

0: Marinating it near the interstate. Reckless driver just came into Clark County from Harrison County. Red Expedition pulling a trailer, all was red white.
1: 10, so I'm in Mankin Bike, trying to make my way back up that way.
2: Barry, I don't think any of us are close to it.
0: 10, 4.
1: 28, Barry, I'm 10, 8.
0: 10-4-51, you just want me to close it out then, but you hear advised.
2: 10-4, maybe let Paramount City know if they're close to the connector.

0: Fairmont, any unit near the connector?
1: Two 18 Fairmont, what do you got?
0: I was advised to advise you of a reckless driver coming from Harrison County. They were passing the 129 going northbound. There's going to be a red Ford Expedition with a trailer. F partial 2809480. There's no sheriff's department yet in the area.
2: 210 is rocking. Is that right away?
0: 10-4-2-10.
2: Let's see what they're doing. Fire reckless driving.
0: Hey guys, it was swerving all over the roadway. They were nervous that the vehicle was going to flip.
2: 10-4.

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1: Yeah.
0: 23 marine tonight.
1: Yeah.

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1: 10-4, break. 162.
2: Good.
1: Do you copy that reckless driver?
2: I did.
1: I just called back because I was at the office at 132.

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26 Taylor Street. I respond to patient 620, 10313 EMS response. 26 Taylor Street. I respond to patient 0744. Ambulance 33 responding 26 Taylor Street. I respond to patient 0744.

Lima Hills 33. Responded for a 63-year-old male. Call advised he's a hospice patient, end-stage COPD. Experiencing difficulty breathing, not very responsive. They currently have him on 10 liters of oxygen. It's a gray residence with a white Chevy truck in the driveway off of Sanford Road.

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0: Will you let DUH or someone know that the light at the top of the connector to get northbound on the interstate is not working at all? Neither direction is on.
1: 10-4, we just took a call about it and just informed them.
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0: Been 8 on duty.

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TAC 82, TAC 7, TAC 34, 0800. 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
0: Are you aware of the traffic light on the connector at the credit union and the entrance exit ramp is out?
1: 10-4, we notified DOH.
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0: I have a suspicious person playing in the air of Pawpaw Creek Road and Laurel Run Road. Break.
1: Go ahead.
0: Caller is driving by the area. Advised that there was a male on the side of the road that appeared to be dressed like Robin Hood. Advised that he had a compound bow with him. Appeared he was going to pull back his bow and fire. Caller advised he did not aim the bow at him as he was driving by.
1: Ten four. 446-23. Yeah, that's it. I'm just coming at Reedsville if you want me to take care of that. If you don't mind, sir, thank you. 10-4. 446-9, I'll take care of that.
0: 10-4. The caller advised that male was standing in front of a Branch Bridge style house and had some camo on as well.

0: Rudy Chin. I have a patient transport when you're ready to copy. Marion, ER room 4, Guzman General, 644. You'll need your cardiac monitor. Patient possibly will have potassium running. Cat number 3.
1: Received.

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1: Good.
0: Was he on Laurel Run or Route 17?
1: Thirty-two and 30. 0846. Ranch Brookstyle residence.
0: Ten four. I'll be out with him, Mary.
1: 10-4.

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0: Angels 30, Unit 48, responding. Union Mission, difficulty in breathing. 49. Rescue 30, Unit 48, responded for a 73-year-old female experiencing difficulty breathing. She'll be located in the front entryway.

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0: 48 on scene, 050. None. He was target practice, been along the road. He was advised.
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0: 对于这个孩子。
1: 5 minutes out, your facility with a 33-year-old female, water broke, 37 weeks pregnant, this is her third pregnancy, has twins, one twin has a birth or a heart defect. All previous deliveries have been through C-section. Vitals are currently 94, normal sinus on the monitor, blood pressure is 162 over 90, O2 sat is 100 on room air, respirator is 18, 4, 5, 6 on a D-SIF scale, skin feet, woman dry, no contractions at this time.
0: What is it?

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1: Good.
0: Are you still in the area of 17?
1: Denver.
0: 10-4 break. 23, state unit 446, have a shots fired complaint. Near 404 Main Avenue in Grant Town, break.
2: Break, Brian, I'll be around this.
0: Caller advised he heard gunshots coming from his neighbor's house. I said it's a triplet, it's going to be the triplet residence. Said he heard two shots.
1: Mary, what was the address again?
0: It's going to be 404 Main Avenue, Grant Town.

0: 146 Marion in the area.
1: 10-4. I think the caller advice is going to be the residence next to his. Looking at our map, it goes from 401 to 405.
0: 446, I'm coming through Barrettsville.

0: Victor Crane. I'll be in Route 6 all as well.
1: Turn 4.
0: 446 Marion 28 out of West Virginia.
1: Good.
0: 718-498 Alpha, 718-498 Alpha, that's outside of 405.

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Box address in Grantown.

0: for 6 grand. I go from 401 to 405.
1: Ten four. That's what it's showing on our map. The caller lived at 401, and he advised it was a resident right next to his.
0: Is it going to be the white resident, 405, where I just ran a plate at?
1: Since it's an even number, it should be across the street.

Montana right near the Blissville Village, tree down, Company 13, respond. Montana Road, near Blissville Village, tree down, 2903.

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0: We made contact with the caller at 401 Main Avenue. He's going to step out and point the residence for you.
1: 10-4.
2: 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I'm Donald Payne, 0905.
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3: 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Yes. Responding for a 77-year-old male. He's having pain on his right side of his abdomen. Also experiencing diarrhea. He's requesting a silent approach to ranch style home, single car garage, and a carport.
2: Sure, sure.
0: That's received.
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0: Montana, right in the area, Bluefield Village, 3 down, Company 13, respond. 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
0: Block of Walnut Avenue, low being checked. Male appears to be under the influence of laying in the middle of the road. Now he's up and walking around. Has a red backpack and blue and gold shorts.
1: Four.
0: G914.

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2: Done.
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0: Do they live in the area?
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0: 10-4.

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1: 3-10 for what this says. 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

0: 本当にな。
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2: 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DOH has been advised.
1: That's received.

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2: Go ahead.
1: So you have got 20, ambulance 30, and a DOV firefighter en route. 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
0: Back to you. 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

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I have a verbal altercation, 221 Spring Street. The caller advised that a male arrived to the home in a red Chevy SUV and was screaming at her that she owes him money. It's and parties are separated at this time.

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2: I'll be out also. I've got one body cam. Seven. Seven. Steve, with Western Virginia, David William King, 636, Marathon, Freeville.
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Sirens, TMO 30. Spoke to a 52-year-old female experiencing weakness on both sides. They also advised she fell from a standing. Weakness mainly on the left side. Does have CVA history. It's going to be a brown house with a pond in the yard, so it was a brew in the driveway.

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2: 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She could not really give me much to go on. I'll be clear. She might call back here in a little bit.
3: 10-4.
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0: 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We'll be out signal to be have my radio turned down. Meeting interviews.
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0: 10 minute ETA, 77-year-old male, chief complaint, diarrhea, right upper quadrant pain. Also requesting a biopsy on his right ear. Heart rate 76, blood pressure 190 over 100, O2 sat 98 room air, respirs 15, glucose 147, GCS 456. Do you need anything further?
1: Receive.

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1: This altercation was verbal in nature, right?
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1: Caller and her boyfriend were advised of CSO and the process of how to obtain one. You can generally clear at this time.
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0: 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Reading, Ruby's on yellow version, go 1400 hours, Travis, 2 pin 09.
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0: 33 arriving, AC, pin 09. RS Gale Stations, be advised, UHG is going to be on red diversion till 1400 hours. Reading, UHG is on red diversion till, correction, yellow diversion until 1400 hours. Fire is clear, 1010.

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0: 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EKG is showing AFib. You're going to be responding to room 39.

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0: Sure.
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0: Just let Mom Power know if it's usable. They're going to come out and address it. There's no smoke or fires this time with the whole fucking city where we're trapped here.
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0: Hey, Vaz. 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
0: Reference to larceny?
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0: Ambulance 32 responding, Fairlawn Avenue, Price Cutter, Chest Pains, 1046. Agent 43 on scene, 1046, 43, 32, responding for a 44-year-old female, chest pains, does have a cardiac history. She'll be located inside near the offices, so they'll meet you outside.
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0: 10-4.
2: It was taken from her account. She's been advised. I'm clear.
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0: We can form the squad over here by the registers.
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1: Good.
0: Taking another call from 221 Spring Street.
1: Okay.
0: It's a dispute between the same two parties. Caller Posse's outside sitting in the driveway. He's unable to leave because they've blocked him in.

0: Union 47.
1: Yes.
0: I have a disabled vehicle. It's going to be Middle Ridge Road near the fire department in that turn. Caller advised that there's a white tractor trailer with a large flatbed that's parked in one lane, saying that the flashers are not on the vehicle. People are having to drive in the opposite lane to avoid hitting it, worried there might be an accident.

0: available state units?
1: 475.
0: 4755 is domestic at 42 Mount Harmony Road. Caller's arriving at her sister's 10 and a half apart. Believe she might be under the influence. We're still have to call her by public service and try and get further.
1: Dad.
0: Do you have another unit to back you up?
2: 446.
0: 10-4. Caller just disconnected. We're attempting a callback.

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1: Good.
0: Make contact with caller. She advised, once you turn onto Mill Fall Run Road, it's going to be about 100 yards on the right. It's going to lead you to a large gravel lot. They're going to be across from the residence that's for sale on the left.
1: 10-4, thank you.

0: 11-10. CRV. This first name is going to be a Courtney Merrill.
1: That.
2: Right, I'm higher.
0: 10-4.

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I'm a female by public service. 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What do you advise?

0: Anticipate answers wanting to Mount Holly Road. 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What's your location?
1: No, I'm about to pull on my arm right now.
0: 10-4.
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0: 23. Did you need to be advised of your case number?
1: Yes, please.
0: Case number is going to be 963.

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0: I'm sending for that public service. 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
0: Okay, I'll

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2: 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Brianna Corbett.
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0: Passenger 1 Fairmont.
1: Stems from the same issues from earlier, which are civil break. The two subjects I just ran are going to finish filling out the TSO paperwork. You can show me clear.
2: 9-4, 11-25.

0: Marines is at Unit 475.
1: Yeah, that's four.
0: Both 27s for Caitlin Robinson and Courtney Merrill are both clear and valid.
1: Yeah.

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We're going to clear. Thank you.

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1: Four seven five.
0: I have reports of roadway obstruction, 79. Break.
1: Yes.
0: It's a third party call. Very limited information. Caller's with the city of Fairmont. She was advised from another lady that there's a large piece of metal in the roadway. All they advised was between the 132 and the 137. Unsure if it's northbound or southbound.
1: Denzel. I'll be in route momentarily.
0: 10-4.

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2: Go ahead.
0: Make contact with both parties. 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Possible mental health issues. They've been advised their options tonight.
2: 10-4. Did you copy 555's traffic about the middle?
1: Four, four, six, Marion, we did.
2: 10-4.

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0: David, Edward, Sam, Ida, David, Adam, William, Nora out of West Virginia. Be on a Subaru Forester. We're going to pull him down to Walmart parking lot.
1: You guys are pulling us out of Walmart.
0: 10-4.
1: 10-4-1-6-2, Coffee South, Walmart parking lot. David, Edward, Sam, Ida, David, Adam, William, Nora, 12 Aries.

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0: Be on traffic stop at Dan Cava, New York 28. Lima Uniform Kilo 7712.
1: 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Marion 1. 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
0: Turn 4.

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0: He's on a traffic stop in the Walmart parking lot.
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0: 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It's clear.
1: 10-4.
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1: Good.
0: Responding for an 84-year-old female, lethargic and weak, believe she's dehydrated. She also has a history of Parkinson's.
1: Okay, I'll be 10-6, citation 10 over.
2: 10-4.

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1: Thank you, Ron.
0: Female Public Service Window, speak to an officer, references crime rates in the city. What do you guys?

0: one second experience.
1: Go ahead.
0: The driver's at it for speed. I'll be tagged.
1: 10-4.
2: Me a ward service cat. I'm gonna go to Mass Recall and get it sworn to them. Make an attempt.
1: I have a well being check on a Levi Opus break. Mary, you have checks for open mic.
3: I think Kenny's just making that up.
1: Mary, 47, if you signal one, I'll give you more details for the welding check.

0: to the caller. He was advised. I'll be 10-8 break.
1: 10-4, go ahead.
0: I'll be in route to assist 47.
1: 10-4.
2: 4, Sumerian lines are busy.

0: 236 to 26.
1: Yes.
0: I have your PSL.

0: was wanting a welding check on a Levi Opus, stating that he's harassing the daughter over the phone and threatening to harm himself. The advisor, unsure of his exact address, believes that it's access off Pinchgut. Unsure of any weapons in the house, and stated that he drives a silver CRV, checking for priors with him to confirm an address.
1: 10-4, I'll be in route to that area from Whitehall.
0: 10-4. Caller advised it's going to be close to Pinchgut near Colfax. Found a 28 for the vehicle registered to him. It's going to be 69 Victor 243 on a 2016 Honda CRV.

0: 16 McLaren.
1: Done.
0: That call you have coming in took for Whitehall. Did they call by 911? Okay, can you see if there's a name associated with that phone number? Do we have any history for it?

0: I'm on 226.
1: Go ahead.
0: Yeah. I have a female but public therapist, one who's speaking to an officer in reference to online harassment, people spreading lies about her. What are you about?
2: Personal. Yeah, good. I'm not saying anything.

0: Richmond. What was the terrain on that case again?
1: 69 Victor 243.
0: I'm not here with a small fence code.
1: 10-4.
0: Give me 10-50, fence code hall.
1: 10-4.

0: Paramount 201. I have a female on station to speak to an officer of reference of a stolen Apple Watch.
1: Yes, 10-4.
2: Just turn on the pinch gut, 6 minute ETA.

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0: 236 Rental Viale, apartment 610 here with Amanda Jean Markley. If you can find her, 27 attached, please.
1: Yeah.
2: Wondering what if you'd attempt to locate a 27 for a Yolanda Hunter. 820-71.
1: That one.

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1: Good.
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0: Give me a handicap plate. It's 49508.
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2: I think Marion, I'll be out with 33.
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2: Can you locate 27-7, see if he's clear?

0: 33, he's clear.
1: Somewhere. Who's the caller?
0: Caller 1 is remaining anonymous.
1: And 4, what was the complaint?
0: Caller advised that male is harassing daughter over the phone and was threatening to harm himself.
1: And 4, he's about, and he just got an argument with his daughter. He's not wishing to harm himself or anyone else.
0: And 4.
2: 166 Marion. I have a 27 out of West Virginia.
0: Newland.
2: Charlie, 197937.

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0: 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The caller did want to call back as well.
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0: 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Y'all are clear from that address.
1: 10-4.
0: 10-4.
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0: Be on traffic stop, Middletown Road, where the old greenhouse used to be, West Virginia 28.
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1: Five, five, five, good.
0: 555, have a reckless driver complaint, 13279 northbound break.
1: I'm on 225.
2: 25, I'm in an interview.
1: Stanford.
0: Do you understand a 555?
1: Good.
0: Reference to reckless driver. It's going to be a black Corvette speeding and driving erratically. Partial 1028 Norris 64. Caller advised the vehicle almost rear-ended her and swerving in and out of traffic.
1: 10-4.

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0: Yeah, 1111 feel free from farm check.
1: What was the name, Eric?
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1: Gentle.

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0: 73 by Eldora Road, right past Saps Run. Subject called in and said he hit a baby deer. See if it's still alive. See what needs done, please.
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0: 26, go ahead. I was on station with the important subject for the PSO break. You can show that I'm serving in person. I'll be out with the fingerprints.
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0: Thanks.
1: I have a piece of transport when you're ready to copy. Go ahead. Mon Marion, inpatient room 5, on the Mon General, room 657, Fiala, cat number 5.
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2: 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It's in the middle of the road on Russell Court. Should be in the area 1617. They advised there was a male trying to put it out with a garden hose.

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0: Caller advised a gray silver Volkswagen Jetta hatchback almost ran her off the road. Advised it was speeding and swerving, unsure of 1028. 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

0: 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You can show the scene under control. We'll be returning momentarily.
1: That's it. 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
0: 1015's been arranged backing out to the city. All says to us, take a breath.

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1: Yeah, Paramount.
0: Hey, Stokes, 10-6, not Larson, are you clear? Mountain Station when the speak to an officer in reference to someone damaging her vehicle.
1: Ten four, I'll be there momentarily.

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1: 28, Brian. I'll take care of that.
2: 10-4.

0: Skywalker to 27. I was going to use mixed range when you're ready.
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0: Charlie 009764.
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0: Major 131, if you wouldn't mind giving me the CAD number for this call.
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0: Fairmont 225.
1: Five five five, Marion.
2: Good.
1: Copy. I was a disabled motorist, I-79 south of the 137.
0: Store gave it to two teenage females in a black Jeep. Registration William Lincoln 51432, left Fairmont Avenue towards Sheets.
3: Or was that the offender or the alleged teenagers?
0: That vehicle was being operated by the alleged teenagers that purchased the alcohol. They don't know where the subject that bought it went.

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0: DSO was dropped off a match for OBI's mission.
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bearing 2333. Domestic 197 5 Forks Road. Caller advised that her husband had pulled a knife out on her. Still have the caller by public service and getting further.

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Well, she's not answering a lot of questions at this time.

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3: Yeah. 160 Marion, I'm going to
2: This was the male subject that had purchased alcohol for teenagers. The teenager left in a black Jeep. West Virginia registration, William Lincoln. 51432, last seen headed towards Sheets on Fairmont Avenue. If you could check the area, and to locate.
0: 10-4, does the 28 come back to anything in the city?
2: 10-4. 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
1: Yes, sir.
0: I don't believe they got the right plate. It's returning to a 2018 Chevy Silverado out of Nicholas County.
1: Nicholas. One terminal, is it a Wrangler or what model? Black Jeep.
0: Hey, didn't bother. They just said a black Jeep.
1: 10-4-0, they're told the area.
0: That's what.

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2: Three.

Union units responding to Five Forks Road. 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She's since then gone in her room and locked the door. Husband's going to be Doug Satterfield, but goes by Gary. Located both there at 27th.

0: going to be 197. 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
1: Half one. On air.
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1: Go ahead.
0: Was the complainant a passerby or an employee?
1: Just a passerby, customer in the parking lot.
0: 10-4.

0: Yeah, I'm on 326. George Ryder, Valbon Driver, please. Fairmont. Yeah, 201.
1: I patrolled the area in search of vehicle matching that description. Break.

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1: The VIN, what is it? You about 230 or 233?
0: 230. Last name is going to be Hot.
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0: 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Middle initial E's and Edward. Last name Satterfield, common spelling, break.
1: 10-4, go ahead.
0: 12-11 of 1950. You can just attach her.
2: Lisa Mine, 2-11-48, date of birth for male. 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

0: negative, but I did locate his 27 during the call as well.
1: 10-4 for the male, you located it.
0: 10-4.
1: For just the flash right though.

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0: West Virginia, Charles 251660. Charles 251660.
1: Did you need your case number?
2: Negative.
1: 10-4.

0: Good.
1: Nothing criminal took place here. All parties were advised. The male at Signal 99, that was the issue. There was no knife involved in the domestic. It was from cutting a flower bouquet.
0: 10-4.
2: Right, I'm tanked for nothing verification.
0: 10-4.

0: Fairmont, 236.
1: Okay.
0: I have a well-being check. I believe the address is going to be 1398 Pennsylvania Avenue. Right.
1: Okay.
0: Meet for Donna Jenkins, a female in her 70s. She's usually at the senior center a couple times a week. She hasn't been there recently. They've tried calling her. She's not been answering her phone. They didn't have an address. We got that from a friar. She drives a gray Honda. Should be one parked outside.
1: How recent was the friar?
0: Most recent one was from November of 2024.
1: 10-4. Can you see if you can find 27 and see if that has a different address?
0: Yeah,

0: Paramount 236.
1: Good.
0: Sounds heard 27 and heard 28. Both are showing the 1398 Pennsylvania Avenue address. Should be a gray Honda Accord.
1: I will say.

0: I have a male at Public Service wishing to speak with you directly in reference to a traffic stop you handled with him on Wednesday on the connector. What do you advise?
1: Personal?
0: 10-4.
2: What was the female's name I was supposed to be meeting here?
3: Donna Jenkins.

0: percentage. Maybe they're lost.
1: Mom. 2 out of 236. Females 10-4, answer all the cognitive questions correctly. Denied EMS, denied any other services. She's been advised of the call, 10-8.
2: 10-4, when you get a chance, 7-1, caller is requesting a callback.

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1: Good.
0: Being around the courthouse for arraignment.
1: 10-4.

0: thermal on 336.
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0: I'm Michael DeMarco about public service. I wanted to speak to you, follow up on incident he'd reported to you on the 25th. What are you about?
1: Take your number. I'll call back here in a few minutes.
0: That'll work.

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1: 10-4. 38321 going to 36 Williams Street, need your oxygen, cat 6.
2: That's a T-shirt, just running.

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1: Yes.
0: I have a PSO match. Recording inspected and served.

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1: Okay.
0: 10-8 from the interstate detail. 47's relieving me. I'll be 10-8 for afternoon shift.
1: 10-4.

0: 个人支持吗？
1: Yes.
0: And my old advisors, my actions after that call, he's in 10A, on 10A, he was advised.
1: Yeah, we're looking to see.

0: No, it's...
1: Have the APS referral number when you're ready, pertaining to that domestic.
0: Go on.
1: 681-480.
0: Inform, just confirming that was the one on Five Forks Road.
1: 10-4.

0: Paramount 201.
1: Yes.
0: Well-being check, 213 Liberty Avenue. Our caller is on scene outside the residence now. So Joseph Lee hasn't been able to make contact with him. I'm supposed to meet with him today. But he has history of seizures, concern for him.
1: Tavor.

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0: 168 Mary. Name, date of birth, and it's 1-4. You ready?
1: Four, go ahead.
0: Name, date of birth, Timothy Cook. Last name, C-O-O-K. Date of birth, 7-17 of 91. 27th out of Maryland, when you're ready.
1: Go ahead.
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0: 475. 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
2: 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Been released on bond. I'll be 10-8.
1: 10-4.

0: 3168.
1: Go ahead.
0: Seven for Timothy Cook. Showing him to be suspended. Saying for out of date, unpaid, correction, out of state, unpaid. Effective date was March 9th of 2026. He's clear, break.
1: Good.
0: 27 out of Maryland is a Megan Cook. She's valid and clear.
1: 10-4.

0: 201, Bear Mountain.
1: Good.
0: That last 27 I ran, he's 10-4. He's just asleep. He's in the clear.
1: 10-4, 15-15.

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0: This is in reference to a call that happened in the county, and she didn't like the sheriff's department's results. I directed her to state police on 10-8.
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0: You're welcome.
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I'll be clear.

0: Roger, 1 square mile, I got a 27 for the complaint when you're ready.
1: Good.
0: 0044208.
1: Seven. Fairmont 236.
2: Go ahead.
1: Trespass complaint, 1009 Short Avenue. The caller advised that she could see on her Ring camera that her neighbor was trespassing on her property. It looked like she had walked up to the truck parked there and was looking into it. Hispanic female, short brown hair, pink shirt, and blue jeans. Appeared to be under the influence.
3: Morning, Robin.
4: Routine 34.

0: 201 Fairmont.
1: Good.
0: The complaint was provided the appropriate sources to solve this issue. You can show me tonight.
1: 10-4, 1536.

0: 446, Mary.
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1: Ten 4 15 37.

0: 236 Fairmont. Can I get the description one more time?
1: Hispanic female, short brown hair, bright pink shirt, and jeans.
0: Well, she buys the short brown hair. She's got my shaved head.
1: She didn't mention that, no.
0: She's probably going to be Mika Morton.
1: 10-4. She also mentioned a red tank top, I believe, under the shirt.
0: Well, I'm in the area now.
1: 10-4.

0: 236 Fairmont. I'm in the area. I believe her mother's also out looking for her. You said 1009 Short Avenue?
1: That was the caller's address.

0: 236 Rimmel. I went to 1009 Short Avenue. I'm not seeing any vehicles.
1: It was a truck. I didn't get a description of it. I can call her back, see if I can get something better.
0: You're wrong. 1009. I'm at the correct 1009 now. I'm not seeing Ms. Morton at all.
1: 10-4.
2: Ford, it's Ryan Sergeant Slowell.

0: 1965.
1: Good.
0: I have a suspicious person complaint turning into a larceny, 903 White and Baxter Break.
1: Good.
0: Caller's a neighbor advised that there's a female that's trying to force her way into a male's residence and steal his car. Caller's advising that the male's at the hospital currently. She's not on the lease.
1: Well, San Fermier's going to have to send another unit on 10-6 to the detectives.
2: It's Fermier Hall, 4-4 caller.
0: 10-4-33.

0: 33. Caller's advising that the female's wearing a gray dress. Still have a caller by public service and getting further.
1: 10-4, I'm coming from North Marion, so just keep me updated. Break.
0: Go ahead.
1: See if you can locate 28 for the vehicle for that male, just so you have it in case she leaves.
0: 10-4. Since you're coming from North Marion, you're going to be safe. A state unit can serve that way as well.
1: Yeah, there's one available.
0: Marion, any available state unit?
2: 2475.
0: 475, can you start towards 903 Y Street and Baxter for a suspicious person? 33 is responding from North Marion.
2: Yeah, 10-4. Myself and I believe 446 or not.
0: 10-4, caller's advising that there's a female that's trying to force her way into this residence and steal a male's car. Advise that the male is in the hospital and she's not on the lease.
2: 10-4.
3: 446, Mary. This is the same female from the other night.

0: married to Satan is responding to Y3 female on phone is now advising that a man named Ross threw her out of her home and punched her in the chest. Caller.
1: Breaking in or the caller?
0: It's going to be the more than likely the female that was attempting to break into the property. She's claiming that it's her property. 10-4.

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1: 10-4-1-6-6, copy, 10-15-15-50, what's your 20?
0: I'm at a house right beside Taya Trucking. I got 227s, the ID card's gonna be my 1015.
2: 166, what do you have?
0: It's just SRODUI.
2: 10-4.
1: 10-4.
0: This closed to me, it was SRO, and then wanted me to put him in cuffs.
1: 10-4, and what was your location?
0: I'm at the house just past Saya Trucking going out Middletown Road.
1: Ten four.
0: 227s when you're ready.
1: Go ahead.
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1: 10-4, go ahead.
0: Frank 440740.
1: 10-4.
0: Does the 28 return on a Toyota 4Runner?
1: Good with the 28.
0: 622173 Alpha.

0: Ring 166.
1: Yes.
0: I have those 27 returns when you're clear.
1: Yes.
0: Frank 440740, Samantha KL, valid operator, 0 points clear, break.
1: Yes.
0: 27, Ida 668095, Joshua KL, valid non-driver, clear.
1: Okay, find his actual 27.
2: 475446 on scene.
0: 10-4.

0: Volgens mij.
1: Right.
0: 10-15, Robert Jones has been arraigned already. He's been released on bond. We'll be up at the office processing real quick.
1: 10-4.
0: Be around the station on my 10-15. Go ahead, make this case, please.
1: 10-4.
0: Female's been released. She's going to take custody of the vehicle.
1: 10-4.
2: But the R&L truck is trying to back up and can't make the turn.
1: Yeah.
2: 10-4. Yeah.

0: 77. I'm getting a traffic dispatcher. What's your last address was?
1: First call, advise 903 Y Street.
0: Alpha.

0: Green and Satan. Green and Satan is something that lies straight to God, sure.
1: Paramount, take 22. You can send 22, the last call. He's able to get back up. He's back on Homewood now.
2: Send for officer.

0: 446. 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
1: Go ahead.
0: That female we ran the other night on the other side of Y Street, can you run her again, make sure she's clear? It was in reference, and there was a lot of screaming.

0: Watermelon 319.
1: Good.
0: 219, I have a Officer Crawford with Westover PD, Public Service. I want to speak to a Paramount Officer. Reference to disposition for shoplifting. It's case 2025-739. It's 218's case. What do you have us?
1: You sent to my desk phone 401.
0: That works.
1: Was that 2025-0739?
0: Stand for that's the case number.
2: Mary Hugh, valid driver's license.
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2: Take from there.
1: Go in.
2: Clear from that detail. Building's pending.
1: Negative.

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0: 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I'll be using my desk phone.
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1: 33 responding.
0: AML's 33 responding, Jefferson Street, Union Mission, diabetic problem, 1612. 373, you can stand down. Ten four. 21-year-old female, she's diabetic, unable to check her blood sugar. She's experiencing dizziness, nauseous, located in the front office of the Union Mission.

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0: 7/27.
1: Go on.
0: I'll be leaving the barn. Finally, here at 27. I'm 10/15.
1: 10/4, copy 10/15, 1613. Her 27 is already attached.
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1: Received.

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1: Go ahead.
0: Just note on the cat, female's refusing to get in the vehicle. Can you have this vlog meet us at our office? She's advising now all of a sudden that she has an inhaler, but we don't know where it's at. I don't need him to come to scene.
1: 10-4.

0: Monroe Street, Sheriff's Office, Medical Problems, Station 20, respond. Monroe Street, Sheriff's Office, Medical Problem, 1617.
1: Back 30's on it.
0: Amel 30 responding, Sheriff's Office, Medical Problem, 1617. Fire 30.
1: Okay.
0: They're currently en route there from Baxter with a female in custody. Want her checked out. She advised she's missing her inhaler.

0: 219.
1: Yes.
0: No paperwork is faxed in.
1: Thank you.

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1: 22.
0: 1015's in process, release on bond, from B 10-8. Do we have anything pending?
1: 10-4 negative.
0: 10-4.

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0: 6560.
1: The 911 hang-up call, 19 Ivy Lane. It's going to be off of Perkins Fort Road. We've received multiple 911 calls from this number throughout the day today, asking for other numbers and for someone to get a hold of our son. She just called in again and advised that she did not call, stating that her phone did not call into our center.
2: Marion.
1: Go ahead.
2: I have a 10-15 female in my car. We'll be around Sheriff's Office.
1: 10-4.
3: Thank you, Marion. I'm 10-8 now. 9-K's, triple R.
1: 10-4.
3: Twenty-two, are you still at the office?
4: 10-4.
3: Okay, then I need 37 to go on this transport.

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1: Good.
2: CTA on the Sheriff's Department.
1: Checking about. 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
3: Sorry, Primary, we just crossed the tracks. 7 in the Dakota, be 5

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1: Yeah, for you. Give me a minute.
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0: 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I'll be today.
1: 10-4.

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0: 22. Looking at our map and property viewer, it looks like it's probably going to be 15. It's where it's hitting on the property viewer. Should be the first one going up the hill.
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0: 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It is showing it to be right there in that turn as soon as you're going up the hill on the left.
1: I'm out here. There's people in the driveway.

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1: Unity 168.
0: Go ahead.
1: 27, Frank 136878, Thomas Heston out of Fairmont. Valid operator, 0 points clear break.
0: Okay.
1: ID for chassis, McGinty, issue valid and clear.
0: Important.

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1: Hello.
0: Yeah, traffic stop, Hardee's, West Virginia 28.
1: Copy, South Hardee's, 36 George, 424, 1649.

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1: Which 166?
0: 27 turns to Chase Wise out of Fairmont, valid operator, 0 points clear.

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0: Stefano.
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1: Sounds
0: like. Got a 28 feet around. He can't try to find a 27.
1: Going.
0: It's going to be sesquicentennial plate. Sam Queen 022247. Copy.
1: 10-4.

0: Toy Train.
1: Yes.
0: The 10-8 from out here, everything's 10-4. Till just moving the cab, the locator for this residence is actually 38 Ravish Lane. Break.
1: Hold on.
0: Checked around the residence. There's no evidence of anybody trying to break in. There's no damage to anything. We determined it was a animal that left blood on the front porch and the door. I'll be tonight.
1: 10-4.

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1: Good.
0: I have a Jason Jet by Public Service. I want to speak to an officer. Buzz. Guys attempted to serve paperwork on him earlier. It was a PSO 226 attempted. What do you have, Buzz?
2: 282 Fairmont, I can take care of that.
0: 10-4. Your desk.
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0: hear us?
1: Tuner Tango.
0: 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Serve that paperwork.
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0: I have a parking complaint, 1021 McCoy Street. She's been having an issue with people parking on her property, so

Station 2034. I have a transport out of Mon Marin, ER 9, going to Mon General 573, Cat 8.

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0: Show Mr. Jett served in person. I'll be 10-8.
1: 10-4, 17-22.

0: 一下吗？Avia with a couple of subjects sitting on the United Way steps.
1: Devil.

0: Marine 22. A female by public service, and you speak to a deputy in reference to fraud. What are your advice?
1: Squadron.
0: 10-4.

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1: Grant. I have a 1028 out of Indiana when you're ready.
0: Good.
1: Calm King 3930, Sam King.
0: 10-4.

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1: 10-4-1-6 to you as well.
2: 60 Marion, what's the voicemail, 10-8?
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1: Yeah, well.

0: 60. 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She advised that it just keeps on ringing when going to the squad room. What are you guys?
1: Steve. What number are you transferring it to?
0: 5303.
1: Try my cell phone.
0: 10-4.
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0: Good.
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0: Located in this vehicle at 1021 Faith Street, Rick. He's been advised he's parking on private property and advised the consequences of it. He's going to move his vehicle.
1: Well, 1738.

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1: Mean signal in reference public service means made, reference to scan and routing.
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1: Yeah, well,

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0: Have a well-being check. 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Be for a Keith Hairston. And call her about. She spoke with him 2 hours ago. He's been trying to call him. He's not answering the phone now.
1: Do we have any fire service?

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0: I just want to say prior well-being checks. I have one called in by the same caller, Rachel Moran. It was January of 2025.

0: We're going to be up. Myself 22 be up. 9 came off village.
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0: 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I'll be tonight.

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1: Go ahead.
0: Responding to a 37-year-old female. She hasn't had a bowel movement in about a week. You want me to respond to room 404?

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0: You ain't seen our ass.
1: Driving us out, 83-year-old female patient. She shook on chicken, had a partial airway obstruction, gurgling and desatting. She's since passed that obstruction. She's now 95% on 6 liters nasal cannula. Sinus on the monitor at a rate of 87, blood pressure 110 over 60. More bedside about 5.
0: What is her GCS?
1: She's been 4, 5, 6 for now.

0: to state your 508.
1: Good.
0: Reference to that public service call I gave you, we're now taking another call from that address in reference to trespassing. Caller's advising there's a male named Troy Palmer on the residence refusing to leave. Advising that he does have a shotgun. Do you have another state unit to back you up?
1: I'll be in route. Once you find me, I'm going to call the grace. I'll be in route here in a moment.
0: 10-4.
1: The male that's trespassing has a shotgun, you boss?
0: 10-4. Believe that he's possibly under the influence as well.
1: Is it on his person? Has he brandished it or anything?
0: Caller advised that he was holding it.
1: 10-4. What was the address on Baxter Street again?
0: 327.
1: Yep.

0: 469?
1: 9.
0: 10-7, do you have good evening?
1: 10-4, you as well.

0: 60 Marine. What's the location of that call you gave to the state police?
1: 327 Baxter Street.
0: And four, I'm en route from Monumental.
2: Go ahead. We've arrived at the jail. Break for mileage.
1: Go ahead.
2: 115250.

0: 600.
1: Spoke
0: to Mel. He believes the subjects are currently still inside this commercial building. I'll be in route there.
1: 10-4.
2: Where are you going?
0: Mill Street, Farmington.
2: 10-4, I'll start that way with you.

0: units responding to Baxter Street. Call. We just received a second call from the male. Advised that he does have the shotgun and it's loaded. We've advised him to put down the shotgun and put it away before you get on scene. He refused and disconnected.
1: For just to confirm, the male that is allegedly trespassing is the one who has the shotgun, or the caller?
0: The trespasser.

0: Bearing 22.
1: Good.
0: Are you heading out to Baxter as well? Are you clear?
1: Negative. I was going to go help 65 clear building in Farmington. Yeah, something else.
0: Since we have a child custody going on at Unity Terrace Farm in Tennessee, caller advised that he's been there since 5 to pick up his son at 6. He has paperwork. But he's been trying to contact mother since 10:30 this morning in negative contact.
1: 10-4, is he still on scene up at Tennessee?
0: 10-4.
1: 10-4, being real.
0: 10-4, he'll be...
2: 22, I'm in Farmington, where are you at?
1: It's a call 65 guy about a trespassing complaint. The caller believes the male's still inside his commercial building.
2: 10-4, what's your 20?
1: Morgantown Avenue.
2: 10-4, man, I'm in Ralph Mill Street.
0: 10-4, 45.
3: 5-0, man, which side of Baxter Street is 327 closer to?

0: close to like Justice Street, more in the middle of that area.
1: Devil.
0: Marion 22.
2: Good.
3: Yeah.
0: Caller is going to be located in front of building 10 in a white Chevy Silverado.
3: Devil.

0: 60 Marion, I'm coming into Baxterburg.
1: Going.
0: Is the caller the one that's with the has a shotgun, or is it the trespasser?
1: This is the trespasser that has the firearm. We received a call from the property owner as well as the male trespasser, and he advised that he does have a loaded shotgun, refused to put it away, and then disconnected the line when we were speaking to him.
0: Ten four, you advise 327.
1: 10-4.
2: Naples 33, transforming to Fairmont 1839.
1: I know you're getting into Baxter now. I just want to make you aware we have a pending residential burglar alarm in Grahamtown.
0: Jerry, Mary, myself, and 6 here on scene.
1: 10-4.

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1: 10-4.
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1: Go ahead.
0: Are you looking for anything specific on that?
1: Felony convictions or domestic convictions?

0: Fire Rescue 32.
1: Good.
0: Spawn for a 46-year-old male. Advised he's overheated, not feeling well. He's a dialysis patient.
1: 33 arriving.
0: Rescue. 33 arriving, Fairmont, 1845.

0: not showing any post-convictions on the III. He's also clear and suspended.
1: Beautiful.

0: 125 Marriott.
1: 125.
0: Where's your alarm at in Grand Town? I'll head there since they've got that situation under control.
1: It's going to be 112 U Avenue Extension. They just advised it was a burglar alarm. They didn't have a location.
2: Female. Therefore, they didn't have a location at the property.
1: For they don't have a specific location. They just said that there's a burglar alarm at this residence.
2: 10-4.
1: Marion to 166.
3: 166.
1: I have a master by public service wishing to speak with you. What do you advise?
3: Which magistrate?
1: Your personal?
3: Which magistrate?
1: Missy.
3: Yeah, it's entered my personal.
1: 10-4.
4: 284 Marion.
1: 284.
4: Leaving Doddridge, heading for county.
1: 10-4.
0: Yeah, probably.
1: 6508, your status?
0: Ten four.
1: Good.
0: Edward 521-571.

0: 1922, your status?
1: 10-4.
0: 10-4.
2: Three 12.

0: 116, I attempted a transfer and she said I went straight to voicemail.
1: I just called in. We'll speak with the dispatchers. He just transferred me over.
0: 10-4.

0: being fixing. Jonathan left, sir, expired, clear.
1: 10-4.

0: points, Mary. We got anything else pending?
1: 10-4, I'm in the process of taking a missing juvenile call right now. I still have the caller by public service at this time.
2: And for what's the details on that?
3: Investigation, 1854.
1: Advising that juvenile is at his, possibly at his mother's house in Woodsville, Ohio, because that's where they used to live. He advised that he contacted their jurisdiction and they told him to call us to get the ball rolling for a missing person report. What do you advise?
2: Is Ohio going to go check and see if he's there? Just sending out of my work phone, Mary.
1: 10-4.
4: Taxi, Mary, I need to get a firearm. I need you to run.
1: Go ahead.
4: The Benelli shotgun, B-E-N-E-L-L-I, serial number break.
1: Go ahead.
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0: prior show, it's a cedar sided home with porch around the front. Should be the second residence.
1: Okay, 10-4. There's a male here cutting grass, so be out with him.
0: 10-4.

0: 125, Marion.
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0: To 27, when you're ready.
1: Go ahead.
0: Charlie 180340, again, Charlie 180340 on a Thompson subject. He's the caretaker for this property. He advises everything 10-4.
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Electrical investigation, company 10 responded. 201 Hickory Avenue, electrical investigation, company 10 second alert, 1900 hours.

201 Hickory Avenue, Lunch Pole Investigation, Company 12 response. 201 Hickory Avenue, Electrical Investigation, 1901. Emergency Communication Center says support falling after I'm supported on the service. Attack 82, attack 7, attack 34, 1901. 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
1: Yes.
0: What's the nature of our call?
1: Caller stated there's something wrong with her electricity. When she turned her stove on, the light started flickering. No smoke, no flames.
2: Company 12 acknowledge.
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0: 107 responding.
1: Utility 107 responding, 201 Hickory Avenue, electrical investigation, 1906. Emergency 107.
0: Go ahead.
1: Do you still need Company 12 to respond?
0: Negative. Company 12 can stand down.
1: That's received. Company 12, do you copy?
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1: 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Go ahead.
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0: Returns to a 2006 Ford Explorer registered to a Troy Palmer out of Warrenville, South Carolina, expired 6/30 of 2025.
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UHC is on red diversion until 2100 hours. Repeating, UHC on red diversion until 2100 hours. Rescue Blair 1911.

0: Twentimer.
1: Go ahead.
0: I have two names and date of birth when you're ready.
1: Go ahead.
0: Leonard Palmer, 3/23/1970, break.
1: Go ahead.
0: Mark Palmer, 9/2/2008, break.
1: 10/4, go ahead.
0: Spoke with the caller. He advised he's actively texting his son. He's not missing. However, he did run away from home. He is in Ohio. Advised me I'm going to enter him in CIC. He's run away. It'll be 10/8 from now if you make that public service case for me.
1: 10/4, 1913.

0: son.
1: Did you advise Missile Masters 27 was expired?

0: before. The Lester subject is expired.
1: Master. Taxi Marina, will Master's female? Can you copy my radio?
0: 10-4, that name wasn't ran. I'll go ahead and run it down.
1: Man, I ran a 27. Come back to the Masters.
0: The 227s for this cat is a Jonathan Lester and a Troy Palmer.
1: Stand by. Mary, the Lester subject is not involved in this case. I got a 27 by the numbers.
0: Go ahead.
1: Edward, 521-571.
0: 10-4.

0: 60. 1027 for Miss Evil Masters. Is a valid operator. Is your point clear?
1: 4, thank you.
0: 10-4.

0: 是几岁的时候应该过的。
1: Do you guys are transferring to Vermont? I couldn't copy your radio.
0: 32 is transferring to Vermont.
1: Ambulance 32 transport Vermont 1921.

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2: Right. We have a trespassing / well-being check, 107 Avenue. There's been a female sitting on her property for a while now, about 10 minutes, rocking to herself and throwing her arms around.

0: 1997. 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
1: Female wearing blue jeans, a black tank top with long blonde hair. Advised that another female approached her at the end of the call. The other one has jeans and a gray shirt and blonde hair pulled back. They're next to the block pad that's in the yard on the grass.
0: Sounds like

0: did a
1: six on that.
0: Okay.
1: Met with the property owner here in Farmington, cleared the building, negative contact. He's been advised his rights. We'll be 10-8.
0: 10-4, 1829. We're taking another call. You guys, that they're still in the yard. 10-4. Be out with them. 10-4.

0: 去年听三吗？
1: I got it tonight, Chief.
0: People who are new to the area did not realize that this was someone's property. Break. Go ahead. I have two names. My name and date of birth when you're ready.
1: Go ahead.
0: First is Haley. Haley.Henry, Adam, Lincoln, Edward, Young. Last name will be Boy, Young, Robert, Ocean, Adam, David, Sam. July 26, 2006. Break.
1: Go ahead.
0: The other female is Trinity Culver, 6/25/2011.They've been trespassed from the property, shows Penny.
1: So far.

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0: They're not too 19.
1: Go ahead.
0: 27, comes back to Amanda Marino of Fairmont. Valid operator, 0 points clear.
1: Tampa, thank you.
0: Go ahead, 22.
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0: 信联系三万六万七政府。
1: I have a burglar alarm at 43 Stony Road. It's going to be zone 1. The alarm company is...For the last one that we have is from March the 13th. Cat.
2: Is that going to be a business in Tallville or one of the trailers down on the other side?
1: Trinity subject.Did you have a spelling of the last name?
0: Culver will be Charles, Union, Lincoln, Victor, Edward, Robert.
1: Step one.
2: Step one.
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1: Thanks. 10-4, go ahead.
0: 140, Young Adam John, 140. 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
1: 10-4.
2: Engine 12 responding. 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
0: 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Realtor was able to set it back up. She has the code on 10-8 and 8-10-4.
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2: Would you get a second? Leonard Palmer needs a call back from you. 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
0: There's not going to be any illegal burn. This is actually coming from inside their residence. They have a fire going.
1: Sounds received.

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1: Roger.
0: We're in contact with the homeowner. He said that the potential smell might be from a neighboring resident. We're going to go check that out.
1: That's received.